Gene Watson, memories to burn. So today is one of the saddest, if not the saddest day in country music, I have to say. It was announced this morning that Dolly Parton, at the age of 80, passed away. We know she's been having some health problems recently. And of course, we'll have more details, especially tomorrow when we gather our thoughts. Dolly Parton, rest in peace, 80 years old.

Howdy, neighbors. This is Pastor Garrison Griffith from First Baptist Wisner. I'm excited to invite you and your loved ones to join us in our journey as disciples of Jesus. 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

0: Bellamy Brothers, if I said you had a beautiful body, well, once again, it's my sad duty to let you know, in case you missed it, Dolly Parton passed away today. She was 80 years old. She had been suffering recently from some health problems. And she always played it down, of course. She said things like, well, my doctor is keeping me on a short leash, and that sort of thing. Dolly Parton sold 160 million albums worldwide. She started her career 1967 with Hello, I'm Dolly. That's the name of her first album, and had a slew of hits afterwards, like I Will Always Love You, 9 to 5, Jolene, and so many duets with other artists. I guess, namely, Kenny Rogers was her biggest duet partner. But once again, Dolly Parton passed away, age of 80 years old, today.
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1: 3 o'clock in the morning, and it looks like it's gonna be another sleepless night.

George Strait, that's Unwound on your country music station. The queen of country music, or at least one of our queens of country music, Dolly Parton. I want to mention one more time in case I didn't get to tell you. Dolly Parton passed away today at the age of 80 years old. One of her family members made the announcement. And just a sad, sad, sad thing to talk about. She was such a wonderful lady. Wonderful, gracious lady. Yeah. Okay. Dolly. Dolly Parton, 80 years old. Please rest in peace, hon. We love you.

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Hello, this is Pastor Craig Beeman inviting you to join us each Sunday at 11 a.m. for the broadcast of the Morning Worship Hour of the First Baptist Church right here in Winnsboro, where you matter to God and to us.

0: Oak Ridge Boys, that's a love song for you on your country music station. We've got lots of love songs. Love, life, living, drinking, riding, all that stuff. Merle Haggard sings about life coming up next with Rainbow Stew on your country music station. That's next. The Hag.
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Tom T. Hall, Ravishing Ruby. So I've got a couple of stories about TV. One's a sad story, and the other one is, I guess you would say, is a happy story. So those television stories coming up next right here. This is Trisha Yearwood and Don Henley. Walk Away Joe.

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0: Somebody was thinking when they put together Hank Jr. with Hank Sr., there's a tear in my beer. So, first of all, the sad story about television. Shelley Fabre, she was from the Donna Reed Show. She played Donna Reed. And she was also on the television show The Coach. And I'm sure lots of other things, but she just passed away at the age of 82 years old. We loved her while she was on TV. Shelley Fabre. Donna Reed. All right. Now, I guess it's the happy story yet to be told. I'll tell you about that next, right here on your country station.
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0: You're my man. Lynn Anderson, she's our woman of country music. Lynn Anderson for you. So the happy story about television is going to be happening on Netflix. It's the television show SCTV. It will be airing in its entirety, episode after episode after episode. If you remember it from years gone by, SCTV on Netflix starting September 1st. Just thought I'd let you know. That's the happy story, all right? You can laugh. SCTV on Netflix, September 1st.
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0: Johnny Duncan, Shady Fricky couldn't have been any better. So, yeah, I was talking about SCTV. What does that stand for? Second City TV. Maybe you remember it more from that name. A lot of Canadian actors in that one. Yeah. Some famous people like Rick Moranis, John Candy, Harold Ramis, Catherine O'Hara, and more. SCTV, or Second City TV, starts on Netflix September 1st.
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7: In the KMAR Weather Center, here is your Tuesday evening forecast. For this Tuesday evening, mostly clear skies, overnight low around 73. Wednesday, mostly sunny skies and hot with a high near 99. Heat index values as high as 107. Wednesday night, chance of showers and thunderstorms, mainly after midnight. Partly cloudy skies, we'll have an overnight low around 74. That's a look at your KMAR weather.
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Tammy Wynette, good loving makes everything all right. All right, I'll agree with that. Coming up, we've got more great country for you. Mel McDaniel, Vince Gill, Steve Warner. We've got Steve Warner up next with Your Memory to Remember.

Howdy, neighbors. This is Pastor Garrison Griffith from First Baptist Wisner. I'm excited to invite you and your loved ones to join us in our journey as disciples of Jesus. 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

0: Louisiana Saturday night, Mel McDaniel. So one of the biggest grossing motion pictures of all time just leapt to third place in the United States. They spidered their way up the web. That's right, Spider-Man. Third place, biggest motion picture of all time. In the world, sixth place with $2.22 billion worldwide at the box office. I went to the movie. I'm not really into superhero-type movies like that, but I thought it was a great movie. So there, I'll just give you my vote of confidence. Maybe wait to see it when it hits one of your channels on TV, but maybe go see it on the big screen. I would suggest that, okay? Emmylou Harris is coming up next with I'm Moving On right here.
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0: Olivia Newton-John, Let Me Be There on your country music station. When I was a young DJ, we had a poster of Olivia Newton-John in our studio. I don't know who put it there, but all of the guys had a crush on her. So we would turn around in the studio and gaze our eyes into the eyes of Olivia Newton-John. Yeah, I don't know why I'm telling you that. Coming up, Ricky Skaggs, Tracy Lawrence, T.G. Shepherd. We've got lots of great country music for you on the way.
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5: No matter what part of our great state you call home, Louisiana's elections are an important part of who we are. In 2026, closed party primaries will change how some of those elections happen.

Hello, this is Pastor Craig Beeman inviting you to join us each Sunday at 11 a.m. for the broadcast of the Morning Worship Hour of the First Baptist Church right here in Winnsboro, where you matter to God and to us.

0: War is hell on the home front, too, T.G. Shepherd. So, I guess there's been a lot in the news about the rebuilding of the White House and the bunker that needs to be rebuilt. Did you know there's already a bunker under there? It's coming out more and more information about it. Several stories deep, a bunker under the White House. And it was built or began building after 9/11 and continued on and ended in the Obama administration. It's a bunker that is said to withstand a nuclear blast. How about that? And it's already there. Okay. Safe place to be, I guess. Dave and Sugar are coming up with Queen of the Silver Dollar and more on your country music station right here.
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3: In the KMAR Weather Center, here's your Tuesday evening forecast. For this Tuesday evening, mostly clear skies, overnight low around 73. Wednesday, mostly sunny skies and hot with a high near 99. Heat index values as high as 107. Wednesday night, chance of showers and thunderstorms, mainly after midnight. Partly cloudy skies, we'll have an overnight low around 74. That's a look at your KMAR weather.
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Eddie Arnold and Make the World Go Away. There's a movie coming to theaters this weekend that perhaps you haven't heard of, but you've seen the cartoons when you were a kid, most likely. Wile E. the Coyote and Acme, as in Acme bomb makers and stuff like that. I'll tell you about The Coyote versus Acme coming up.

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0: In the KMAR Weather Center, here is your Tuesday evening forecast. For this Tuesday evening, mostly clear skies, overnight low around 73. Wednesday, mostly sunny skies and hot with a high near 99. Heat index values as high as 107. Wednesday night, chance of showers and thunderstorms, mainly after midnight. Partly cloudy skies, we'll have an overnight low around 74. That's a look at your KMAR weather.
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0: Nobody in his right mind would have left her George Strait on your country music station. So I just watched the trailer, the advertisement for Coyote versus Acme. Yeah. Wile E. Coyote, remember him? And all of the Warner Brothers characters are in this movie. Rotten Tomatoes gives it like 95%. It opens this weekend. It has people like John Cena, Will Forte, The Coyote, Porky Pig, and all of the Warner Brothers characters. So Coyote versus Acme this weekend in theaters for both adults and kids alike. That's for sure. I think I'm going to have to convince my wife to go see it.
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0: I remember when Michael Murphy was just Michael Murphy, then he became Michael Martin Murphy. I don't know why, but he did it. So that's Michael Martin Murphy, What's Forever For. Coming up, Merle Haggard, Glenn Campbell, The Judds, a whole pile of great country music there, and more after that right here. Thank you so much for listening.
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start every day. I might get a little tired on the weekend. After I draw my pay, I'll go back working. Come Monday morning, I'm right back with the crew.

0: This song for the working man. That there's a song for the working man, Merle Haggard. I wish they would go ahead and do a movie of Merle Haggard, like they did Johnny Cash, other singing stars, Jerry Lee Lewis. I wish they'd do Merle Haggard. I read his book, his biography. I'm not sure if it was an autobiography or not, but great book. I think it's called Sing Me Back Home. If you get a chance to pick it up, do so. All right? Yeah, they need to do a movie about Merle Haggard. Coming up, George Jones, the one I loved back then. It's the Corvette song next, right here. Thanks for listening.
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Thanks for dropping by. My name is Trixie. We've got Ronnie McDowell on the way. Rodney Crowell, too. And now nominated for both a CMA and a Grammy for this one, here's Pam Tillis.

Howdy, neighbors. This is Pastor Garrison Griffith from First Baptist Wisner. I'm excited to invite you and your loved ones to join us in our journey as disciples of Jesus. 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

0: In the KMAR Weather Center, here is your Tuesday evening forecast. For this Tuesday evening, mostly clear skies, overnight low around 73. Wednesday, mostly sunny skies and hot with a high near 99. Heat index values as high as 107. Wednesday night, chance of showers and thunderstorms, mainly after midnight. Partly cloudy skies, we'll have an overnight low around 74. That's a look at your KMAR weather.
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0: Here's Ronnie McDowell with his cover of the first hit for a then unknown Conway Twitty. That is It's Only Make Believe. Brooks and Dunn on the way, and hang out for Larry Gatlin and the Gatlin Brothers Band.
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0: Nitty Gritty Dirt Band, that's Dance Little Jean. That was written by Jimmy Ibbotson, who named the song Little Jean after his daughter, who would dance when he played guitar. Oak Ridge Boys on the way, and we'll also hear from Randy Travis.
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Hello, this is Pastor Craig Beeman inviting you to join us each Sunday at 11 a.m. for the broadcast of the Morning Worship Hour of the First Baptist Church right here in Winnsboro, where you matter to God and to us.

0: She was only 14 years old when she recorded that one. Tanya Tucker, What's Your Mama's Name? Waylon Jennings on the way.
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0: with one of the top 10 hits of 1980, Kenny Rogers and Coward of the County. And yes, it has been confirmed. That is a reference to the Gatlin brothers. Loretta Lynn on the way. We'll also hear from Ricky Skaggs.
1: For Michelle?
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0: They are Shenandoah. That's Two Dozen Roses. September 2023, they teamed up with the modern country superstar Luke Combs, released a refreshed collaborative version of that song, if you haven't heard it. Judd's coming up. We'll also hear from the great Clint Black.
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Well, he sat down and wrote another verse to the song and he sent it to me, and after reading it, I realized that my friend had written the perfect country and western song, and I felt obliged to include it on this album. 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

0: That's David Allen Coe. You never even called me by my name. This is so great. John Prine and Steve Goodman, they wrote that song. They were in Paul Anka's suite at the Waldorf Astoria Hotel in New York. Paul was their manager, didn't need the hotel room. So John and Steve totally raided the mini bar, mixed some cocktails in the sink, kind of a, you know, fraternity punch, so to speak, wrote that song while they were completely drunk. Stick around. We've got Roger Miller on the way.
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This is Pastor Garrison Griffith from First Baptist Wisner. 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

0: 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Goodbye, Martin.
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0: 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That's Tommy Cash and Six White Horses. Hank Jr. on the way, Merle Haggard around the corner.
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Hello, this is Pastor Craig Beeman inviting you to join us each Sunday at 11 a.m. for the broadcast of the Morning Worship Hour of the First Baptist Church right here in Winnsboro, where you matter to God and to us.

0: Merle Haggard and Mama Tried. That won a Grammy Hall of Fame Award in 1999 and was selected for preservation in the national recording industry due to its cultural, historic, or artistic significance. That happened in March of 2016, just 14 days before he died. John Conley coming up next.
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You know the heart of country music still beats in Luke the Drifter. You can tell it when he sang I Saw the Light. Old Marty, Hank, and Lefty, why I can feel them right here with me.

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And yes, we do stand. 95.9 KMAR.

He's still out performing. In fact, I had the great opportunity to see him a couple of years ago with an entire symphony behind him, and it was a beautiful show. Here is Michael Martin Murphy.

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0: Serving part-time in the Army National Guard has led to a lot of firsts for me. It paid for me to be the first person in my family to go to school. That education got me to the first day at my dream job, which I can still hold while I serve part-time. That job and the home loan benefits I got from the Army National Guard helped me buy my first house. I also know that I will be one of the first to respond if my community ever needs me.
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0: Written by Rodney Crowell and one of the top songs of 1984. That's Nitty Gritty Dirt Band, Long Hard Road, The Sharecropper's Dream. Crystal Gale on the way, and we'll also hear from Randy Travis.
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The Bird.

Howdy, neighbors. This is Pastor Garrison Griffith from First Baptist Wisner. I'm excited to invite you and your loved ones to join us in our journey as disciples of Jesus. 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

0: Larry Gatlin and the Gatlin Brothers Band. That sure feels like love. Now, you can find them on their 70 Years of Harmony farewell tour, traveling across the U.S. through late 2026 and even into early 27. Bellamy Brothers coming up, and we'll hear from Don Williams.
1: 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The Bird.

Hello, this is Pastor Craig Beeman inviting you to join us each Sunday at 11 a.m. for the broadcast of the Morning Worship Hour of the First Baptist Church right here in Winnsboro, where you matter to God and to us.

0: That's her breakthrough 1967 hit, Tammy Wynette, Your Good Girl's Gone Bad. On the way, my heart is still in pieces over the fact that she is gone. Dolly Parton, on the way.
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0: There's Johnny Paycheck. Take this job and shove it. Written by David Allan Coe, who recorded his own version just a year later. And the song that inspired a film in 1981. One of my favorites coming up, Tom T. Hall, and we'll also hear from the Oak Ridge.
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0: Lang Jr. and Texas Women. Now, at the time, it was his first number one on the country chart in 9 years. On the way, Toby Keith. And we'll also hear from Johnny Lee.
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0: They are sweethearts of the rodeo, and that's Midnight Girl and Sunset Town. 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

The Man in Black from The Man in Black, that's Johnny Cash, as we open up our Wednesday time together. This midweek Wednesday, my name is Chris Russell, and the awful news that we got late yesterday afternoon, that our Dolly is gone. Dolly Parton passing away at the age of 80. I think the last time that we saw Dolly, it was on a video just a couple of days ago. She was on a video of Butterfly Wings. She couldn't be there in person at Dollywood for the christening of a new roller coaster. She had been talking about how she was suffering from some dizziness and dehydration, and now she's gone. So many decades of amazing music, an amazing life. She was an actress. She was also a philanthropist. She was so encouraging to children to read. I mean, she'd given so much of her time and her money, and now she's gone. We lost Dolly Parton yesterday at the age of 80. This is Clint Black.

Howdy, neighbors. This is Pastor Garrison Griffith from First Baptist Wisner. I'm excited to invite you and your loved ones to join us in our journey as disciples of Jesus. 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

0: Randy Travis, is it still over? And we were doing a little swinging with Charlotte Johnson and John Anderson before that. John Anderson is going to be a part of the 34th annual Poppy Mountain Music Festival. It's coming up September 19th. It's going to be here before you know it in Morehead, Kentucky. He's going to be one of the main performers along with Shenandoah and some other great acts. If you want to head over, poppymountainmusicfestival.com. And for John Anderson, johnanderson.com. Get info on some more tour dates he has throughout the fall. He's got some merch and some videos and more. Let's go home with Joe Diffie next.
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0: The great Ed Bruce, Ever Never Loving You. All right, coming up, a song that was originally recorded and written by Cindy Jordan in 1981. But 2 years later, a daughter of a very famous country music singer went out on her own after a successful duo pairing with David Frizzell for her first and only number one hit on the country charts. It even provided a sales boost for the tequila company Jose Cuervo and really made Shelley West a country star. Yep, Jose Cuervo, you're a friend of mine. Shelley West is coming up.
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0: Just a heart-wrenching Instagram video yesterday, late afternoon, from her nephew Brian Seaver to let us know that we lost Dolly Parton at the age of 80. Just a beautiful, heartfelt statement, but then at the end that really got me because he said, rest in peace, Aunt Dolly, Aunt Granny, or I should say Aunt Granny, Gigi. May God bless Dolly Parton. May God bless you all. She will always love you. Of course, one of Dolly's amazing hits. Yeah, she'd been sick for a little bit, but losing Dolly, it doesn't seem real. You know, all those years with Porter Wagoner, and my goodness, I think she was married over 60 years to Carl Dean, and we lost him last year. But man, just what a life lived, Dolly Parton, at the age of 80.
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Mo Bandy, I cheated me right out of you. Kicking off another great hour we get to spend together here on this midweek Wednesday. My name is Chris Russell, and today is a very special day for toilet paper. We'll have that coming up, as well as great country from the Charlie Daniels Band, Michael Martin Murphy, and some Lee Greenwood. He got you. It's Ronnie Millsap.

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devil went down to Georgia. He was looking for a soul to steal. He was in a bind because he was way behind and he was willing to make a deal. When he came across this young man sawing on a fiddle and playing it hot, and the devil jumped up on a hickory stump and said, "Boy, let me tell you what. I guess you didn't know it, but I'm a fiddle player too. And if you'd care to take a dare, I'll make a bet with you. Now, you play pretty good fiddle, boy, but give the devil his due. I bet a fiddle of gold against your soul, because I think I'm better than you." The boy said, "My name's Johnny, and it might be a sin, but I'll take your bet, and you're going to regret, because I'm the best as ever been."

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Johnny said, "Devil, just come on back if you ever want to try again. 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

0: Michael Martin Murphy. Will it be love by morning? Today is toilet paper day. And Americans still spend plenty of money on something that ends up going straight down the drain. And I've never understood why we feel the need to advertise toilet paper. Why all these toilet paper companies spend so much on television marketing. Anyway, estimates put toilet paper use at roughly $11,500 to about $13,500 over a person's lifetime. I thought that would be a little more, right? I didn't think if you told me we'll flush more than 12 grand in TP in our lifetimes, I would say that it's probably an underestimate, especially with the cost of toilet paper. And you remember a couple of years ago during the pandemic, couldn't even find it. That was wild. anyway, looking at them tight-fitting jeans, Conway Twitty is next.
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1: Good morning, I'm Avery Davidson on the Voice of Louisiana Agriculture Radio Network with a check of Tuesday's markets where the grains traded higher. September beans up 12 cents, closing at 12.28 per bushel. November beans 12.37 and three quarters, up 13 and a half cents. September corn $5.50 per bushel, up 9 cents. December corn 5.23 and a half, up 8 cents. September wheat 6.85 and a half per bushel, up 3 and three quarters cents. September rice 14.39 per hundred weight, down 16 cents. November rice, 14.87, down 14 and a half. December cotton, 88.34, down 49 points. March cotton, 90.23, down 46 points. November sugar remains unchanged at 37.50. October live cattle, 210.95 per hundred weight, down $2.65. September feeder cattle, 319.27 and a half, down $4.95. October feeder cattle, down $4.95, closing at 313.32.
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3: The future of forestry is great because our universities are finding new uses of material. There's investors out there that are wanting to come to Louisiana to utilize our forest resource to make products, transportation fuels, aviation fuels, new building products, mass panel products, cross-laminated timber. People don't realize that every day in our life, we come in contact with a forest product. If we read the newspaper in the morning, if we sit at a desk, they just don't drop out of the sky. They require people growing the trees, a logger to harvest the trees and transport it to the mill where they can process it into products that we use every day.
1: 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I'm Avery Davidson on the Voice of Louisiana Agriculture Radio Network.
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Good morning, friends. You're listening to Coffee with Jesus. I'm John McKissick, pastor of First Methodist Church of Winnsboro. Grab a cup, relax, and let's start the day with Jesus together. Comparison. Stop measuring your life against someone else's. The battles of the mind. What is that to you? You must follow me. Jesus 21:22. Good morning, friends. This is Coffee with Jesus, and I'm Pastor John of First Methodist Church of Winnsboro. This week, we're talking about the battles of the mind. Sunday, we learned that worry tries to pull us into tomorrow. Monday, we faced fear and remembered that we never face it alone. Yesterday, we dealt with regret and learned that because of God's grace, we don't have to keep living in yesterday. Today, we're going to talk about a battle that's probably become even harder in our modern world, comparison. So it's easy to look at somebody else, look at their life and wonder, why don't I have what they have? Why is their family doing so well? Why did they get the opportunity that I wanted? Why does God seem to be blessing them more than me? And social media has given us endless opportunities to compare ourselves. We see everybody else's vacations, accomplishments, new homes, happy families, and smiling photographs. Then we compare their highlight reel with the ordinary reality of our own lives. Comparison can steal our contentment before we even realize what's happening. Interestingly, Peter struggled with comparison too. In John chapter 21, Jesus had just restored Peter after his denial. Jesus told Peter what his future would involve and then gave him a simple command, follow me. You'd think Peter would have had enough to think about, but Peter turned around, saw John, and immediately asked Jesus, Lord, what about him? Don't we do the same things? Lord, what about her? Lord, what about him? What are you doing in their life? Why is their road different from mine? Jesus gave Peter an answer we probably all need to hear occasionally. What is that to you? You must follow me. I love that. Jesus essentially tells Peter, Peter, stop looking sideways and keep looking at me. God never called Peter to live John's life. And God hasn't called you to live someone else's life either. He's called you to faithfully live yours. Paul tells us in Galatians 6:4, each one should test their own actions. Then they can take pride in themselves alone without comparing themselves to someone else. Comparison becomes dangerous because we're measuring things God may never have asked us to measure. We compare incomes, houses, careers, churches, families, appearances, accomplishments, but God looks at something much deeper, faithfulness. The question isn't, did you accomplish what someone else accomplished? The question is, were you faithful with what God entrusted to you? Jesus told a parable about servants who were given different amounts to manage.

0: we become proud. Either way, our eyes have moved away from Jesus. Maybe today you've been looking sideways too much. Someone else's life looks easier. Someone else's ministry looks more successful. Someone else's family seems happier. Remember, you don't know their whole story, and they don't know yours. But God knows both. Your journey with Christ is personal. He knows your gifts. He knows your limitations. He knows the opportunities He's given you. And He knows exactly where He's leading you. So when you're tempted to measure your life against someone else's, remember what Jesus told Peter. What is that to you? You must follow me. That is enough. Keep your eyes on Jesus. Be grateful for what He's given you. Celebrate His blessings in the lives of others, and faithfully walk the road He has placed before you. Because at the end of your life, God isn't going to ask why you weren't somebody else. He wants to know what you did with the life that He gave you. So stop measuring your life against someone else. Just follow Jesus. Let me pray for you. Heavenly Father, forgive us for the times we compare our lives with others. Forgive our jealousy when someone has what we want, and our pride when we think that we have more. Help us keep our eyes on Jesus and faithfully walk the path you have given us. Teach us to celebrate the blessings of others while remaining grateful for our own. May our greatest desire be simply to hear you say, "Well done, good and faithful servant." We love you, Lord. In Jesus' name we pray, amen. And remember, if you miss one of these devotions, you can find them on Facebook. Just search for Coffee with Jesus and Pastor John. 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And I warmly invite you to worship with us this Sunday morning at 11 a.m. at First Methodist Church of Winnsboro. Come worship with us as we turn our eyes away from comparison and back where they belong, on Jesus. Have a blessed day. I'm Pastor John. 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And even if you don't drink coffee, start your day with Jesus.
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0: It is Cody Mack in the morning right here on the Bird. Thanks for hanging out with us inside the Franklin State Bank Studios on a Wednesday morning. Lost Lonely Boys there in heaven. Thanks for hanging out with us. We are getting ready for this morning's trivia question brought to you by our friends at Fox's Pizza Den. We've got a free dessert pizza to give away to a lucky winner coming up on Friday following our final round of trivia. So if you're ready, phone's ready. We're going to try this again. Yesterday, I'm not sure what was going on. There's a whole lot of issues. I think losing the cell signal Saturday or Sunday is throwing the entire week off. Nobody can get back in the group. So we're going to try it again. Same trivia question as yesterday. So if you couldn't get in yesterday, make sure to get your answers in. 10% of people do not know this information about themselves. What is it? 435-5141. If you want to take a guess, this morning's trivia question brought to you by Fox's Pizza Den. 10% of people do not know this information about themselves. What is it? 435-5141. Winner gets her name in the drawing for our giveaways coming up on Friday following our final round of trivia. Brought to you as always by Fox's Pizza Den. A free dessert pizza we got on tap for a lucky winner. Let's go to the phone lines. Good morning. Get live on KMAR.
1: Their driver's license number.
0: Their driver's license number survey says no, it is not the driver's license. Think about it some more. Try back. 435-5141. 10% of people do not know this about themselves. What information is it? Good morning. Get live on KMAR. All right. Try back. Love live radio. 435-5141. 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Good morning, get live on KMAR.
1: Yes, sir, y'all doing all right?
0: I'm doing good, buddy. How you doing?
1: Good so far.
0: All right, what do you think the answer is?
1: It's that their height.
0: Their height, all right. Is it their height, survey says? It is not their height. Think about it some more, try back. 435-5141. Good morning, you're live on KMAR.
1: Their IQ.
0: Their IQ, all right. Their IQ survey says, nope, not their IQ. Think about it some more. 435-5141. Hit us back. Good morning, you're live on KMAR.
1: Blood type.
0: Blood type, survey says. It is not their blood type. Think about it some more. Try back. 435-5141. 10% of people don't know this information about themselves. What is it? Good morning. Get live on KMAR.
2: Is it their ancestry?
0: Is it their ancestry? That's a good one. Survey says, nope, not their ancestry. I think that number would probably be a little higher than 10%. 435-5141. Good morning. Get live on KMAR.
2: Where they were born at?
0: Where they were born, survey says. Nope, not where they were born. Personal information, 10% of people do not know this about themselves. What is it? Good morning, get live on KMAR.
2: Their social security number.
0: Social security number, survey says. Nope, not their social security number. It's a pretty good guess. Kind of close, I would say. Think about it some more. Try back. Good morning. Get live on KMAR.
1: The color of their eyes.
0: Color of their eyes, survey says. Nope, not the color of their eyes. Think about it some more. Try back. 435-5141. 10% of people do not know this about themselves. What is it? Good morning. Get live on KMAR.
3: Is it their credit score?
0: Is it their credit score? Survey says. That is it. Yes, it is. Their credit score is the correct answer. Brought to you by Fox's Pizza Den. Our trivia question this morning, 10% of people do not know their credit score. Congratulations to our winner this morning. Who are we talking to?
3: Tyler Easterling.
0: Tyler Easterling. All right, Tyler, congratulations. You're our winner. We got you now in the drawing for our giveaways coming up on Friday. Be sure to tune in and see if we draw your name out.
3: All right, bud, thanks.
0: Thank you. Have a good day. There you have it. Tyler Easterling is our winner this morning's trivia question brought to you by Fox's Pizza Den. If you didn't get a chance to win, we'll play again tomorrow morning, same time, same channel. Our Thursday trivia question gets set to give away a free dessert pizza on Friday morning following our final round of trivia. And don't forget to stop by, grab you some lunch today at Fox's Pizza Den. 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Weather forecast outside, 76 degrees, partly cloudy skies, 20% chance of afternoon thunderstorms today. Highs today going to be around 100 with a heat index close to 107. Tonight, 60% chance of showers overnight, low 72 heading into Thursday. Cool front, yep, 93 the high, 50% chance of afternoon rain for Thursday, 30% Thursday night. Friday, we'll see a high 94 with mostly sunny skies. Cody Mack in the morning right here on the Bird. Thanks for hanging out with us here on a Wednesday morning. And we've got a special guest joining us in studios. He is the president of your Winsboro Franklin Parish Chamber of Commerce. Good morning to Michael Wilson joining us in studios this morning. Good morning, Mike. How you doing?
4: Good morning, Cody Mack. I'm good. Thanks for having me this morning.
0: Absolutely. Well, we go from trivia and weather right into a guest in the studios. I like it.
4: That's right. We'll makes the morning go by.
0: Yeah, absolutely. So it's this time of year. Everybody that is aware already knows what's coming up. It is the Big Bang Giveaway from the Winsboro Franklin Parish Chamber of Commerce and a ton of sponsors that go along with this thing every year. So let's talk Big Bang this morning. Give us some info.
4: Yeah. So, Cody, as you said, this is our Big Bang giveaway. It's a fundraiser for the chamber. This is one of the two events that we do with the chamber that funds the chamber throughout the year. So this event, most time money comes into the chamber and turns around and goes back out, whether it's in scholarships or community advancement, business advancements, and that sort of thing. But this is a fundraiser that allows us to pay the bills, buys printer paper, keeps lights on, yeah, that sort of thing. So I wanted to come on this morning and talk about Big Bang, let people know what's going on, where they can buy tickets at. I want to give a special thanks to our sponsors and so forth. So B1 Bank, formerly a Progressive Bank, they're right now B1 Bank. 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Or, like I said, you can see myself or any other Chamber Board member. We're all selling tickets. The drawings will start on Tuesday, September the 1st, and it'll be four drawings a week, Tuesday through Friday, at 9 o'clock. It will be live on the radio with you guys.
0: Yep.
4: And we'll be live on Facebook as well.
0: Absolutely. So it's a lot of information to get out. A lot of sponsors that we have. We do want to make sure that we announce every one of those, you know, as we go through this thing. But you can buy tickets from any of those places just mentioned, or you can get with any chamber member to buy tickets. How much are the tickets this year?
4: So the tickets are $25 this year. It's one ticket per drawing, so your ticket doesn't go back in. In times in the past, your name would go back in. It's not the case this time. It hasn't been for the last several years. But the more tickets you buy, the more chances you got to win.
0: That's right.
4: So they're $25 each, just straight across the board. And it's 11 guns, a crossbow, and three cash prizes. So there's two 500s, a 750. And then kind of the grand prize at the end of the last drawing that we're going to do is a combination prize of a crossbow and $1,000.
0: Wow.
4: So a lot of opportunities to win and a lot of good deals on guns and the the money. I do want to say also we'll give a special thanks to Limits. As many folks know, they're closing after 7 years. In their time, they've been a major supporter of the community, a major supporter for the Chamber. We can't thank them enough for what they've done for the Chamber and for the community. They've always gone above and beyond to help us out with Big Bang. Due to their circumstances, though, another Chamber member that joined this year is DMH Tactical. That's Jared Donnell and his family in Crowville. They are going to be handling the gun transfers. So it's been some concerns of people worried about, well, if Limits is closing, can I still buy tickets? Absolutely, 100%. Buy your tickets still. Jared Donnell is taking care of the transfers for the firearms. So you're still going to get what you win. And Jared's going to help us out with that. And we really appreciate Limits for all that they've done for us. And we appreciate DMH Tactical and Jared Donnell for coming along and helping us to be able to finish out this fundraiser. And we're looking forward to it. A lot of big things going on with the Chamber. Today at 10 o'clock at WSB, we're having a Franklin Focus event. And that's just a networking event for Chamber businesses and non-businesses to come together, kind of network, visit with one another. WSB's hosting us for that this morning at 10 o'clock. And come, it's going to be light refreshments and just kind of meet and greet and mingle. They'll talk about some stuff that they've got going on. We'll talk about some stuff we got going on with the Chamber. And membership is up this year, which we're super proud of. And that's not a reflection of me. That's a reflection of the people that are working in our office and the Chamber members, businesses, and board members that we already have. We couldn't do it without those guys and girls. And but membership is open year-round, too. I want to say that, too. Anybody that wants to join and not miss out on these opportunities and these advancements that we're trying to make within the Chamber and make the Chamber better than it's ever been before. If you want to get on board with that, membership's open. You can check that out. There's links on the Facebook page and on the website, or you can ask a Chamber member or run by the Chamber office and see what packages you would qualify for. And we'd love for you to join and get on board with what we got going on.
0: Yeah, a lot of events go on throughout the year with the Chamber. Of course, you know, this being the big fundraiser, the Big Bang giveaway, but also, you know, we highlight our farmers, you know, throughout the year, which is big in this area. Everybody knows. You know, it's a great way to get your business name, because like you said, y'all are doing a lot of things to try to focus on pushing businesses that are joining the Chamber, and that's what it's all about. So, yeah, if you aren't a member, and you want to get a little extra push, for your business, Chamber of Commerce can help you with that. And, you know, I mentioned some of the things that you do, the Academic Achievement Banquet, you know, for our seniors.
4: That's right.
0: Every year, that is also a big deal. You know, everybody walks away with scholarship money, so that's a huge deal. So the Chamber is doing a lot for the community, like you said, trying to make it bigger and better than ever before. So.
4: That's right, Cody. And we're looking at revamping a couple of things coming up, and those details will be coming out as they develop. But redoing some things also with Academic Achievement. We're looking at expanding some portions of that to make it a little more inclusive and give some opportunities where in the past we haven't had those opportunities. But none of that stuff happens without the support from our businesses. And hopefully, again, gaining some new businesses will help us to be able to expand that to the community. And our hope is to, like for Academic Achievement, is to educate local seniors or local people, and hope that they'll stay here.
0: Yep.
4: and build this community up and give them opportunities and make opportunities for them to be able to stay here and thrive here and not leave.
0: Yep.
4: and move off and have those opportunities here.
0: Absolutely. Well, the Big Bang giveaway is kicking off on Tuesday next week. So if you haven't got your tickets, you need to do so as well. Tuesday through Friday, we'll be live at 9 a.m. every morning with our Big Bang giveaway. And I want to thank once again all the many sponsors that are a part of that this year. And we get your tickets. We're excited about it.
4: Yeah.
0: I never get my name drawn, but, you know, it's fun.
4: Yeah, me neither. My name never, and I draw the tickets. And my name stood up.
0: Yeah, you would figure that we would have some sort of, you know, setup going, but it never works.
4: No.
0: Never works.
4: No,
0: I guess
4: but somebody wins every day.
0: That's right. I guess we're not as smart as thought we were.
4: That's right.
0: As far as trying to get that. But somebody's going to win, and somebody's going to be happy, and we're excited to be a part of that happiness for the next few weeks.
4: Absolutely. And we couldn't do that, too, without you guys at KMAR. We appreciate that, y'all going live with us on the radio every morning and helping us to get that information out there for the winners and for the sponsors. We can't do it without them.
0: Absolutely. We appreciate it. We like being a part of it. And, if you don't get your tickets, I encourage you to get your tickets now. But if you don't, you can still purchase tickets throughout this whole giveaway. I mean, it doesn't just stop. So if somebody hears about it, say Tuesday or Wednesday next week, they can, make sure to tell them they can still get tickets.
4: That's right.
0: For that as this thing goes. How many weeks? A month? 4 weeks?
4: Yeah, it's 4 weeks.
0: 4 weeks. So
4: yep, it's the whole month of September.
0: Month of giveaways. It's coming up starting Tuesday right here on KMAR at 9 a.m. We'll be live with the Chamber of Commerce as they give away the Big Bang giveaway. Mike, thanks so much for coming in.
4: Appreciate you, Cody Mac.
0: Absolutely. 8 a.m. in the morning time. It's Cody Mac in the morning. We'll be back.
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8:28 in the morning time. It's Cody Mack in the morning. Dolly Parton there with Jolene. Of course, the news breaking yesterday. Dolly Parton dying at the age of 80 years old after her team confirmed that she had a brief battle with cancer. One of the biggest country legends of all time, dead at the age of 80 years old. It's Cody Mack in the morning right here on The Bird. Thanks for hanging out with us on a Wednesday morning. So we get set to take a look at today is on this day, celebrity birthdays. Today, Wednesday, August the 26th. Today is National Cherry Popsicle Day, also National Dog Fight Day, or Dog Day, or not Dog Fight Day. Dog Day, yeah. You're getting a lot of trouble for the dog fighting thing. Ask Michael Vick. Founded in 2004 by Colleen Page, pet and family lifestyle expert, animal rescue advocate, conservationist, dog trainer, and author. August 26 was the date that Colleen's family adopted their first shelter dog when she was 10 years old. National Dogs Day goals include raising adoption awareness, honoring working dogs, and celebrating all dogs.

0: Women's Equality Day is today, commemorating the granting of the vote to women throughout the country. The United States, they were granted on August 26, 1920, when the 19th Amendment to the United States Constitution was certified into law. If you're celebrating birthdays today, if you celebrate a few celebrities, rather, you are celebrating with on August the 26th. Keke Palmer, actress, is 33 years old today. Dylan O'Brien, actor, is 35. NBA star James Harden is 37. Brian Kelly, country singer, is 41 years old today. John Mulaney, comedian, turns 44. Actor Macaulay Culkin turns 46 years old today. Actor Chris Pine, also 46. Melissa McCarthy, actress, is 56 years old. Garbage singer Shirley Manson is 60 years old today. And Branford Marsalis, musician, turned 66 years old today. On this day in history, music history, let's go back to 1920, the 19th Amendment to the U.S. Constitution, guaranteeing women the right to vote, was declared in effect. 1939, the first TV broadcast of a baseball game took place, an experimental broadcast in New York. 1973, the University of Texas became the first accredited school to offer belly dancing as a college course. All the state music history in 1987, Sonny Bono, who once said that he'd never voted until he's 53 years old, announced that he was running for mayor of Palm Springs, California. He won the election in 88 and went on to win a seat in Congress in 1996. 2003, Rolling Stone magazine named Jimi Hendrix the greatest guitarist in rock history. Eric Clapton, Jimmy Page, Keith Richards, Chuck Berry, Stevie Ray Vaughan, and Ry Cooder also made the top 10 list. 2007, after 2 years, the Rolling Stones played their final show, the Bigger Bang World Tour at the O2 Arena in London. The longest and biggest tour of their career was the highest grossing in rock history to date, earning $560 million plus. 2014, Kate Bush made her stage comeback at London's Hammersmith Apollo to an ecstatic response from fans at her first live concert in 35 years. She received a standing ovation as she closed the show with the cloud busting from her 1985 hit album, The Hounds of Love. The 22 shows completely sold out in less than 15 minutes after tickets were released in March. And in 2019, Ed Sheeran played his last concert in his Divide Tour. The tour started on March 16th of 2017 and set the record for the highest grossing tour, earning $775.6 million over 255 shows. There you have it. Today is On This Day Celebrity Birthdays. It's Cody Mack in the morning right here on The Bird. We'll take a break. More classic hits on the way. 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

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This is Pastor Garrison Griffith from First Baptist Wisner. 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
1: 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At the Board of Trade this hour, soybean futures higher. New crop November 12.45 up 7 and 1 quarter. January 12.59 and a half up 7 and 1 quarter. December cotton 88.55 up 21. March 90.42 up 19. September rice 14.55 and a half up 16 and 1 half. November 15.08 and a half up 21 and a half. September corn 506 and 3 quarters up 6 and a quarter. December 529 up 5 and a half. September wheat at Chicago 702 and a half up 17. July 744 up 14 and 3 quarters. November sugar unchanged 3750. October live cattle 211.07 up 12. December 212.52 up 40. August feeder cattle this hour 332.10 down 162. October, 313.42, up 10.
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1: As cotton and soybean growers navigate late summer heat and drought, AccuWeather says a developing El Nino could bring significant changes to the weather pattern this fall. Senior meteorologist Chad Merrill says while wetter conditions are expected this fall, El Nino may also limit tropical activity during the peak of hurricane season.
4: The peak of the Atlantic hurricane season is right around September 10th. However, with the ongoing very strong El Nino, what that's doing is producing an incredible amount of wind shear. So any low pressure that tries to develop off the coast of Africa is getting met by these strong upper level winds and tearing them apart. That being said, late August into the early part of September, there is a potential for a tropical storm to perhaps come close to the Carolina coast. We don't favor any significant development of tropical storms or hurricanes in the Gulf of Mexico, but maybe closer to the Carolina coast.
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1: I'm Don Molino on the voice of Louisiana Agriculture Radio Network. At the Board of Trade this hour, soybean futures higher. New crop November 12.45 up 7 and 1 quarter. January 12.59 and a half up 7 and 1 quarter. December cotton 88.55 up 21. March 90.42 up 19. September rice 14.55 and a half up 16 and 1 half. November 15.08 and a half up 21 and a half. September corn 506 and 3 quarters up 6 and a quarter. December 529 up 5 and a half. September wheat at Chicago 702 and a half up 17. July 744 up 14 and 3 quarters. November sugar unchanged 3750. October live cattle 211.07 up 12. December 212.52 up 40. August feeder cattle this hour 332.10 down 162. October 313.42 up 10.
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1: As cotton and soybean growers navigate late summer heat and drought, AccuWeather says a developing El Nino could bring significant changes to the weather pattern this fall. Senior meteorologist Chad Merrill says while wetter conditions are expected this fall, El Nino may also limit tropical activity during the peak of hurricane season.
4: The peak of the Atlantic hurricane season is right around September 10th. However, with the ongoing very strong El Nino, what that's doing is producing an incredible amount of wind shear. So any low pressure that tries to develop off the coast of Africa is getting met by these strong upper level winds and tearing them apart. That being said, late August into the early part of September, there is a potential for a tropical storm to perhaps come close to the Carolina coast. We don't favor any significant development of tropical storms or hurricanes in the Gulf of Mexico, but maybe closer to the Carolina coast.
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One of my favorites from Jerry Lee Lewis, 39 and holding on Pure Country. Great music this hour. Paul Davis and Marie Osmond are on the way. We've got some Del Reeves, a little Oak Ridge Boys, Hank Jr. Who else is in here? Oh, Eddie Rabbit. And how about some Joe Diffie? Third Rock from the Sun on Pure Country.

Howdy, neighbors. This is Pastor Garrison Griffith from First Baptist Wisner. I'm excited to invite you and your loved ones to join us in our journey as disciples of Jesus. 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

0: The Bellamy brothers and lovers live longer. Well, maybe lovers live longer, but it seems like brothers tour longer. They are still out there doing their thing, and I'm going to get to see them on September 13th. I've got a family wedding in Ohio, so I'm going to drive for the wedding that weekend, and I'm going to see them at the Williams County Fair. So David and Howard, you better be ready, right? Bring it. You better bring it that night. And I have seen them before, but I was working a concession stand and selling hot dogs. So technically, yes, I've seen them, but this time I'm planning to actually get to watch the show a little bit more. Hey, you know what? They've got lots of other tour dates. So listen, if you live anywhere, like they're in Michigan, Ontario, they're going to be in Texas, Alabama, Arkansas, Minnesota, Kansas, North Carolina, West Virginia. Check it out. Definitely, definitely one to see. They sound great.
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0: Eddie Rabbit. Doesn't matter what kind of expensive running shoes you buy, you can't run from love. It'll catch up with you. I'm Charlotte Burke, and this is Pure Country. Hey, stick around. We've got a great one on the way. It's a request from Hank Williams Jr. Not that Hank Williams Jr. requested it. It's Hank Williams Jr. singing it. You get it? Yeah, it was requested by a guy named Dom. Yeah.
1: 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Sunny and hot for a Wednesday afternoon. The high temperature 100, the heat index 110. Becomes partly to mostly cloudy tonight with a chance for a shower thunderstorm, low 74. Thursday, cloud, showers, and a couple of thunderstorms, high 94. 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

Hello, this is Pastor Craig Beeman inviting you to join us each Sunday at 11 a.m. for the broadcast of the Morning Worship Hour of the First Baptist Church right here in Winnsboro, where you matter to God and to us.

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1: Del Reeves, Girl on the Billboard, Charlotte Burke with you on Pure Country. Ooh, we got a recall, alfalfa sprouts. Ooh, no, there's an outbreak of both E. coli and salmonella. Holy moly, sprouts. At least 55 people in 15 states have gotten sick and 4 have been hospitalized. The recall involves certain Everything Sprouts and Calco brand alfalfa sprouts sold in 5-ounce containers and distributed mainly in Minnesota and Wisconsin. No deaths reported. We don't want any, though. So if you've got alfalfa sprouts in the fridge, this is one of those times you got to check that label before you put them on your sandwich. Now, listen, I know sprouts are delicious and I know that they are good for you and all that, but I got to tell you, it seems like they are often linked to these kind of outbreaks. Are you like me? Do you have a little bit of sprout fear? Yeah. I'll admit it, I'm a little scared of the sprouts.
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6: It's an absolutely great day, Louisiana agriculture, forestry, and aquaculture. We've been getting a little rain, but these storms have been pretty severe. I mean, we've had very high wind gusts, over 45 to 50 miles an hour in some areas. So please, everyone, be very careful, especially when you're in the middle of a thunderstorm, these high wind gusts. There's a lot of old broken limbs that are falling out of trees. So again, everyone needs to exercise some caution. It has cooled off a little bit. It's 81 degrees right now, which is a welcome respite from the temperatures, you know, with the heat index that reached over 110 degrees. And the top of the news, the U.S. reopens border for Mexican cattle imports to reduce beef costs. And so, again, they reopened a border crossing in Arizona. And what else is happening? The administration is going to allow in 300,000 metric tons of imported hamburger meat. And so when you look at this, at the end of the day, it will have a minimal impact. We did see the price of beef going down yesterday, and we'll look at that again in just a few minutes. Where we're at, we have the lowest beef numbers in 75 years. But also, if you look at the bottom line, is that if we do not keep our beef prices at the farm level adequate, we're going to have a continued slide in the number of beef, and will also have a negative impact on the dairy industry as well, because one of the sources of income, of course, for dairies in addition to meat is selling those calves. So again, a lot of concern about that. USDA and Health and Human Services is announcing major programs to improve school meals, including $50 million towards cafeteria infrastructure. That's a big deal. Cold storage and stoves, expanding school breakfast, and also more farm-to-school programs. And we're very, very, very excited about that. Now, let's take a look what else is going on. And, of course, we're going to Louisiana Farm Bureau News, the Daily Voice, which you can get at lfbf.org. And one, we responded to 22 wildfires over the weekend. 22 wildfires. So please, in the areas where there are burn bans and where it is dry, please be very, very, very careful. And also, arson is a crime. Please don't do that, because one, you're endangering property and lives, and also the lives of the firemen out there trying to put out those fires. So again, please be very, very careful, because as Smokey says, only you can prevent wildfires. Also, in the news, there's this discussion about the remarkable growth of Louisiana crawfish industry, and now says Louisiana now produces an estimated 90 to 95% of the entire nation's crawfish. Isn't that absolutely incredible? Over 360,000 acres of aquaculture, and the value on the farm, well over $300 million, and overall in the economy in the billions. So again, always ask for and look for and demand certified Louisiana crawfish. Also, my good friend, Dr. Paul Correll, is going to deliver the 2026 CMNAT Memorial Lecture. And of course, I've known Dr. Correll now more than 40 years. And again, kudos to him. And of course, when you look at that lecture, it will be incredible. It will be Sunday, November 15th, and that is going to be at the annual meeting in San Antonio in Texas. Now, let's take a look what's happening in the markets as we speak. And so for that, we're going to go and look at oil first. And, of course, what we have here, West Texas is down $2.80 at $82.41. World crude is down $2.75 at $89.42. Natural gas is down a little under 3%, $2.70. Bottom line, world crude, $89.42. Natural gas, $2.70. Today, the euro is trying to increase its value against the dollar, but just a little bit at 1.1672. Pound sterling is up, but again, fractionally too. So not a lot of activity, 1.3641. Japanese yen is down fractionally, 0.0063. Chinese yen, yuan completely trading flat as expected, 0.1488. Now let's take a look what is on and on the Dow, on the big board here, and we will go. The Dow is up 80 points at 53,498. The NASDAQ, the tech sector, is up 139 at 26,119. The S&P is up 20 at 7,673. And so it is a mixed picture. Most of the pharmaceuticals trending up. The industrials are mixed, and the techs are moving in a positive direction, and all stocks moving down. Cotton is up 0.05 at 84.60. Soybeans continuing to rise, up 2.75 at 12.27. Corn is up 2.5 at 5.18. I'm going to repeat, 5.18. Rough rice down 0.15 at 14.87. Chicago soft red winter wheat down 0.75 at 6.98. Cattle futures, as you would expect, are down. Live cattle is down 1.83 at 211.78. Feeder cattle down 2.88 at 315.5. Remember, the all-time high of feeder cattle is 381.02. And now let's take a look at sugar. And we're out there. We're starting. We'll be grinding very soon. We are putting plant cane in the ground. So all those sugar trucks are out there in motion. So please give them a little extra space. Sugar is trading at 37.50, down 0.9. So on the calendar tomorrow, the whitetail deer management at the seminar in Natchez, that is tomorrow evening, September the 2nd, the Rice Model Field Day in Kaplan, also the Master Gardener Orientation in Winsboro. On the 3rd, the Sweet Potato Field Day, that's, and again, on the 3rd, also the Louisiana Association Conservation District's mid-year meeting in Alexandria. On the 10th, the Dean Lee Research and Extension Center Beef and Forage Field Day in Alexandria. On the 14th, Climate Smart Practices and Rice Field Day in Kaplan. On the 17th, Northeast Beef and Forage Field Day in Mangum. On the 17th, National Association Conservation Districts South Central Meeting in Natchitoches. On the 26th, Louisiana Mayhaw Association Meeting in Alexandria, and the Folsom Farm Festival. September 28th, Forest Landowner Tax and Legal Shop Workshop in Shreveport, and on the 30th, the Poultry Field Day in Homer, Louisiana. So a lot of things going on. Now, you can get a copy of the Soybean Report today from Avery Davidson, a copy of today's podcast, and a listen to yesterday's radio broadcast at The Daily Voice. All you got to do is go to lfbf.org. We are now traveling to Abbeville. We're going to be there. The governor requested that we attend for announcement of the new spaceport being built here in Louisiana. So, Don, as we're traveling, as you continue to travel, and we grow our tremendous seafood industries, always ask before you eat. Remember, if it says crawfish or shrimp or catfish on the menu, by law, it's got to be domestic. So keep the ball rolling, from crawfish to shrimp to crabs, shoreball oysters, fried alligator, U.S. and Louisiana catfish, oh my goodness. And remember, it's not gumbo without Louisiana crabs. So yeah, I'm right. Remember, our beautiful sweet potatoes, the Evangeline, the Jolie, and the Beauregards, as well as our beautiful pecans, our Creole tomatoes, corn on the cob, you know, beautiful okra and squash and zucchini, so many wonderful things. And if you're going to get your garden in the ground, you've got a few more days to get started, because again, it's getting late in the season to start that garden. So check out the LSU Vegetable Planting Guide for the latest information on what to do, how to do it, and where the best types of varieties are to plant. Don't forget the Market Bulletin, been around since 1906, going strong today. Best all-around newspaper. 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Louisiana is where the good things grow, the best timber is produced, and the finest seafood is raised, prepared, and served. We are truly blessed. At the end of the day, we must always be mindful. Fundamental duty of mankind is to feed the world. Please take care. I will visit with you again tomorrow from the capital city. Stay safe. Enjoy this beautiful day. And listen, I think today would be a good day for an oyster po' boy with some sweet potato fries. Could be shrimp. Could be catfish. Could be fried crawfish po' boy. Think about that. Stay safe. Enjoy this beautiful day. And God bless.
7: 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At the Board of Trade at midday, soybean futures remain higher. New crop November, 1246 and a half, up 8 3/4. January, 1261 and a quarter, up 9. December cotton, 88.90, up 56. March, 90.80, up 57. September rise, 1471 and a half, up 32 and a half. November, up 32 and a half, at 1519 and one half. September corn, 505 and 3/4, up 5 and a quarter. December, 528, up 4 and a half. September wheat in Chicago, 702 and a quarter, up 16 and 3/4. July, 743 and a quarter, up 14. November sugar, 38 even, up 50. At the Mercantile, October live cattle, 210.50, down 47. December, 212.10, down 2. August feeder cattle, 332.25, down 147. October, 312.30, down 102.
8: LSU economist Dr. Michael Diliberto reports the August WASDE report indicates next year's soybean export sales are looking good.
9: We've seen a lot of 26, 27 new crop sales. Basically, that's been absent from the market for a long time. Now, a lot of that was China. The support that we're seeing from continued Chinese buying on U.S. soybean exports is strengthening the soybean complex. New crop futures rallied as much as 25 cents after the report came out. Now, it gave back half of those moves to only settle about 14 cents higher. But all in all, November beans, $11.92 a bushel. Soybean futures continue to trade inside of their ranges after that WASDE between $11.90 and $12 a bushel. I think that $12 a bushel, we break over that hump, you start to pencil in $12.15, $12.25, and it can continue to run higher.
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7: Mark Tull, Rice Marketing Specialist in the Louisiana Farm Bureau's Rice Marketing Office in Crowley, says for the most part, rice harvest in South Louisiana is wrapped up. As for the markets at midday,
10: well, the rice prices continue to strengthen as tighter U.S. supplies support the market. Benchmark prices are around the $14.75 per hundredweight price. And this is roughly about a 26% higher than last year, 1 year ago, driven by lower production and improving market sentiment. Market conditions remain firm with reduced planted acreage and lower long grain production offset by your demand. Buyers are watching harvest progress, export activity, and global weather conditions closely. For producers, higher prices are welcome, but rising input costs and market uncertainty continue to weigh on profitability. Analysts expect rice prices to remain volatile in the coming weeks as new crop supplies reach the market and supply and demand conditions continue to evolve.
7: I'm Don Molino, the voice of Louisiana Agriculture Radio Network.
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0: Louisiana Radio Network, I'm Andrew Greenstein. An emotional celebration of life in Baton Rouge for legendary LSU baseball coach Skip Bertman, who passed away earlier this month at the age of 88. Ben McDonald was a star pitcher for Bertman from 1986 until 1989 and recalled seeing Bertman in the hospital shortly before his passing.
1: I told him I loved him for all of us. I told him I appreciated everything he did for me and for all the former players. And I kissed him on the forehead and I made my way out. Little did I know, that's going to be the last time I would see Coach Bertman.
0: Now, there are some scary moments during the celebration as Governor Landry, East Baton Rouge Parish Mayor President Sid Edwards, and other dignitaries had to be evacuated due to a social media threat. LSU campus police say 18-year-old Devriana Thomas posted an image on Instagram from the student union during the ceremony threatening to shoot up the school. Police say Thomas told them she was upset because she couldn't get a package from the student union. LRN.
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0: SpaceX says it will take steps towards protecting the Louisiana coast as it builds its 125,000-acre launch facility in Vermilion Parish. SpaceX President Gwynne Shotwell says another of its initiatives is to rebuild the marshlands.
4: The work includes thousands of acres of marsh creation to reconnect fragmented wetlands and help restore the natural storm buffer that this coast has lost.
0: The $100 billion spaceport will bring thousands of jobs to Acadiana. As we remember the life and career of Dolly Parton, we look back to the summer of 1988 when she was in Natchitoches filming Steel Magnolias. During the filming, each cast member had his or her own RV. Jackie Horton, who is Dolly's local stand-in, remembers that those responsible for locating the cast members probably could have done a better job with Dolly's initial location.
5: She originally was in the middle of town, right on the river, and the first night or two, I think they had some hecklers that were riding by in their boats. So they moved her someplace that was a little more recluse.
0: LRN.
6: Louisiana Radio Network Sports, I'm Case Kieschnick. SEC presidents unanimously approved a new rule to block any former pros from playing for an SEC school, including ex-NFL LSU commits Daquan Wright and Xavier Harris and former NBA signee RJ Lewis. TigerAg executive editor Todd Horn expects that rule to also be taken to court.
7: If that occurs in a state or an appellate court somewhere that is a district with multiple states and multiple jurisdictions in it, that carries a hell of a lot more weight than what the SEC or the Big Ten or even if the NCAA were to say something, and we've learned that.
6: The LSU and Baton Rouge community gathered in the PMAC last night to celebrate the life of legendary coach Skip Bertman. One of his top pitchers, Ben McDonald, recalled seeing Bertman in the hospital shortly before his passing.
1: I told him I loved him for all of us. I told him I appreciated everything he did for me and for all the former players. And I kissed him on the forehead, and I made my way out. Little did I know, that's going to be the last time I would see Coach Bertman.
6: LRN.
8: LSU is more than just football scores. 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
6: LSU announced senior center Braylon Moore was honored with number 18 for the Tigers this season. The number annually goes to a player who best displays leadership on the team. As an offensive lineman, he will not switch from his number 61 jersey, but will wear an 18 patch. Senior linebacker Whit Weeks and junior tight end Tre'Dez Green will both wear number 7. LSU brought in 9 new transfers in the receiver room, and players and coaches have not confirmed a top target to emerge. Florida transfer Trey Wilson will likely be in the initial top 4, but he says the competition is still wide open.
9: Just a bunch of guys going to do what they love every day. We done grab guys across the whole country that can go out there and ball, make plays, and everybody brings their own type of talent and skill to the team, and it's going to be a fun show to watch for sure.
6: Louisiana Tech announced updates to its future football schedule. The Bulldogs will open next season at Kansas, the 2028 campaign at Texas, and 2029 at Alabama in 3 August kickoffs. Tech also scheduled a 2029 game against Mississippi State, as well as home games against Mississippi Valley State in 2028 and Central Arkansas in 2029. Louisiana Radio Network Sports, I'm Case Kieschnick.
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5: The great Ernest Tubb walking the floor over you. I'm Charlotte Burke. This hour of music has Johnny Lee in it. We've got some Ricky Van Shelton, Vince Gill, some Marty Robbins in the mix, little Tracy Lawrence, and his music just makes me feel better. Here's Ronnie Millsap in Any Day Now on Pure Country. Let's go.

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1: George Strait, Full Hearted Memory on Pure Country. George, one of the many country artists who have posted tributes online to the late, unbelievably great Dolly Parton. Her death was announced yesterday by her family. We're all hurting a little bit today. George wrote, "You've had such a huge impact on so many people all over the world, Dolly Parton. We will all miss you. May God bless you and the Parton family." Oh, man. He says that, that it was a great being together when they worked for the Forever Country collaboration back in 2016. You know, George Strait really has been called the King of Country for a long time. And I love that simple tribute to Dolly.

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0: Johnny Lee, Sounds Like Love. I'm Charlotte Burke. Don't go anywhere. We've got a great one on the way from Crystal Gayle. That's next.
1: 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Sunny and hot for our Wednesday afternoon. The high temperature 100, the heat index 110. Becomes partly to mostly cloudy tonight with a chance for a shower and thunderstorm, low 74. Thursday, cloud, showers, and a couple of thunderstorms, high 94. 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

0: Ricky Van Shelton from A Jack to a King. I'm Charlotte Burke, and this is Pure Country. You know, Ricky Van Shelton and Dolly Parton teamed up back in 1991 to record Rockin' Years. Yeah, we're going to have to put that one on the air. What a pairing that turned out to be. That song was written by Dolly's brother, Floyd Parton, and Dolly and Ricky took it all the way to number one. It became one of those great early 90s country duets, two unmistakable voices that just fit together so perfectly. With Dolly gone, I don't know, hearing her alongside Ricky Van Shelton today, it just gonna hit a little bit differently from here on out. It's been a tough day on Pure Country.
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That's a good one. George Jones, Walk Through This World with me. I'm Charlotte Burke. Walk Through This Hour with me. It's pretty doggone good. We got Mickey Gilley on the way. We've got some Lynn Anderson in the mix, Randy Travis, Sawyer Brown, little Travis Tritt, and right now it's Tracy Byrd, Watermelon Crawl. Have you had some good melons yet this summer? I got one the other day from my neighbor. It was delicious.

0: Howdy, neighbors. This is Pastor Garrison Griffith from First Baptist Wisner. I'm excited to invite you and your loved ones to join us in our journey as disciples of Jesus. 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
1: Well, my daddy left home when I was 3, and he didn't leave much to Ma and me. Just this old guitar and an empty bottle of booze. Now, I don't blame him because he run and hid, but the meanest thing that he ever did was before he left, he went and named me Sue. Well, he must have thought that it was quite a joke, and it got a lot of laughs from lots of folks. Seems I had to fight my whole life through. Some gal would giggle and I'd get red, and some guy'd laugh and I'd bust his head. I tell you, life ain't easy for a boy named Sue. Well, I grew up quick and I grew up mean. My fists got hard, my wits got keen. Roamed from town to town to hide my shame. But I made me a vow to the moon and stars, I'd search the honky-tonks and bars and kill that man that gave me that awful name. Well, it was Gatlinburg in mid-July, and I'd just hit town and my throat was dry. I thought I'd stop and have myself a brew at an old saloon on a street of mud. There at a table, dealing stud, sat the dirty mangy dog that named me Sue. Well, I knew that snake was my own sweet dad from a worn-out picture that my mother'd had. And I knew that scar on his cheek and his evil eye. He was big and bent and gray and old, and I looked at him and my blood ran cold, and I said, my name is Sue. How do you do? How are you gonna die? Yeah, that's what I told him. Well, I hit him hard right between the eyes, and he went down, but to my surprise, come up with a knife and cut off a piece of my ear. But I busted a chair right across his teeth, and we crashed through the wall and into the street, kicking and a-gouging in the mud and the blood and the beer. I tell you, I've fought tougher men, but I really can't remember when. He kicked like a mule and he bit like a crocodile. I heard him laugh and then I heard him cuss, and he went for his gun and I pulled mine first. He stood there looking at me and I saw him smile, and he said, son, this world is rough, and if a man's gonna make it, he's gotta be tough. And I know I wouldn't be there to help you along. So I give you that name, and I said goodbye. I knew you'd have to get tough or die. And it's that name that helped to make you strong. Yeah. He said, now you just fought one hell of a fight, and I know you hate me, and you got the right to kill me now, and I wouldn't blame you if you do. But you ought to thank me before I die for the gravel in your guts and the spit in your eye, because I'm the that named you Sue. Yeah, what could I do? What could I do? I got all choked up and I threw down my gun, called him a paw and he called me a son, and I come away with a different point of view. And I think about him now and then, every time I try and every time I win. And if I ever have a son, I think I'm gonna name him Bill or George, anything but Sue. I still ain't that man.
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0: Michael Martin Murphy and getting a little help from Ryan Murphy. Talking to the wrong man. I'm Charlotte Burke, and this is Pure Country. Well, you're talking to the right woman if you want your request on the air. You just have to send me a message, an email, charlotteonpurecountry@gmail.com. If you do that, I'm going to do exactly what I'm about ready to do for Karen, all right? Karen sent me a message. She said, Charlotte, my favorite Travis Tritt song is also I'm Gonna Be Somebody. How about you play it? Karen, yes, let's do it, all right? He's next on Pure Country.
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1: Ah, what a story, right? That is Kenny Rogers and First Edition, Ruby, Don't Take Your Love to Town. I am Charlotte Burke. This is Pure Country. Don't you dare go anywhere. Someone that Dolly Parton just loved so much and thought was so crazy talented, Randy Travis, is coming up soon. I just saw a video online. They've got a lot of cute clips of Dolly being Dolly right now. And there's one at a big award show when Randy was kind of the new kid on the block. And she sits her little self right down on his lap. He's out there in the crowd and she's working with the microphone. And she says, Randy Travis, if you were into short little blondes and I was about 20 years younger, I would be all up in your business. And oh, he's bashful and it's just so sweet. And I guess that's just one of the reasons that we loved her. She was sort of like everybody's favorite auntie, right? Anyway, Randy Travis coming up next on Pure Country.
2: In the KMAR Weather Center, here's your Wednesday forecast brought to you by Kuiper Hardware and Lumber. Sunny and hot for a Wednesday afternoon. The high temperature 100, the heat index 110. Becomes partly to mostly cloudy tonight with a chance for a shower and thunderstorm, low 74. Thursday, cloud, showers, and a couple of thunderstorms, high 94. 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

Hello, this is Pastor Craig Beeman inviting you to join us each Sunday at 11 a.m. for the broadcast of the Morning Worship Hour of the First Baptist Church right here in Winnsboro, where you matter to God and to us.

0: Lynn Anderson, Listen to a Country Song. I'm Charlotte Burke on Pure Country. I'm going to try not to cry, all right, in this next break, because I just have to say thank you, guys. I struggled a little bit on the radio today because the reason I don't say Dolly Parton is my favorite country artist is because she's much more than that. She's my favorite famous person, period. I've always thought of her as an example of how a person should live and challenge the status quo and be authentic and be brave, but still be so kind. And so many of you sent me sweet emails telling me what she meant to you and that you figured it might be a hard day for me. You were right, and I really appreciate you guys sharing your stories, your Dolly thoughts with me. I think the best way to honor someone like Dolly, and really there's nobody like Dolly, but we got to carry a little bit of what she gave us into our lives, right? Be yourself, be brave, be kind, leave people a little bit better than you found them. I'm going to try to do that. I hope you will too, and I hope you have a great day, guys. She's coming up in just a little bit. We've got Tennessee Homesick Blues on the way. Don't go anywhere. I love you. I'll see you tomorrow.
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0: from the flag capital of Louisiana. 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
1: I'm Don Molino on the voice of Louisiana Agriculture Radio Network. The National Cattlemen's Beef Association is raising concerns about the Trump administration's plan to allow an additional 300,000 metric tons of tariff-free beef imports over the next 90 days. NCBA says the proposal would create uncertainty for cattle producers without providing relief for consumers. NCBA's Executive Director of Government Affairs, Kent Buckus.
2: Kind of vaguely worded with that announcement saying that, you know, it's going to be sold 25% below market value, but there's really no details as to how they would carry that out. It's truly unprecedented, and other than probably a handshake agreement, I don't know how you can actually get the importers to do that, and I also don't know how you would get the retailers to ultimately do that, or whoever's going to move this product. That would take a full supply chain agreement to do that. And while I think that sounds good on paper, and it's definitely what they want to hear, I just don't know how realistic it is.
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Dolly Parton always put a smile on my face, and she will be missed. Were you like me yesterday? Were you just in shock with the passing of Dolly Parton? I couldn't believe it. I kept checking all the sources, like, is this for real? Is this for real? Were you like me?

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0: Hey, it's Michael John. So with the passing of Dolly Parton, and boy, just remembering all the great things she's done as an entrepreneur, as a singer, as an entertainer, the tributes started coming in fast. President Trump ordered flags to be flown at half staff for 1 week in honor of Dolly Parton. And in his message, he called her, quote, one of the greatest country singers and far beyond ever. What other tributes were coming in for Dolly yesterday? So many. Gonna get into that next.
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0: Hank Jr. there, if heaven ain't a lot like Dixie. Hey, it's Michael John, and also in Dolly's honor, the Empire State Building sparkled in pink last night at 9:25 p.m. You get it? Like 9:25. That is a great honor and very creative. Whew. And how about some of the other musicians in the world that shared stage with Dolly or shared songwriting? What kind of tributes from them were coming in? Going to get into that next.
1: 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Sunny and hot for a Wednesday afternoon. The high temperature 100, the heat index 110. Becomes partly to mostly cloudy tonight with a chance for a shower and thunderstorm, low 74. Thursday, cloud, showers, and a couple of thunderstorms, high 94. 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

0: Hey, it's Michael John, and Reba McEntire says there will never, ever be another Dolly Parton. It's from Reba McEntire. She says, we will remember and cherish every memory and every note you ever played and sang. Thank you, Lord, for Dolly Parton. Yeah, she's going to be missed, passing away at 80 yesterday. Sources say it was a quick, brief battle with cancer. More details about that coming out. And yeah, I've been pinching myself since yesterday saying, is this all true? Is this really happening? And then you just got to remember how much her music made us smile, how much great work she did helping others. Like Reba said, there will never, ever be another Dolly Parton.
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1: Neil Melanson here on the Voice of Louisiana Agriculture Radio Network. Higher treading across the board for the grains at the close Wednesday. September soybeans up 26 and a quarter cents at 12.54 and a quarter a bushel. November beans up 28 and a quarter cents at 12.66. The corn market higher. September corn up 13 and a half cents at 5.14 a bushel. December corn up 13 cents as well at 5.36 and a half. March corn up 12 and a quarter cents at 5.50 and three quarters. The wheat market higher. September wheat up 45 cents at 7.30 and a half a bushel. The rough rice market higher. September rice up 44 and a half cents at 14.83 and a half a hundredweight. November rice up 45 and a half cents at 15.32 and a half. The cotton market closed higher. December cotton up 80 points at 89.14 a pound. March cotton up 84 points on Wednesday to wrap at 91.07. The sugar market also higher on Wednesday. November sugar wrapping 50 points up to 38 cents per pound even. Some farm news coming up right after this.
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1: The trade war between the U.S. and Canada could disrupt the North American market and drive up costs across the farm economy. That according to Kip Eideberg with the Association of Equipment Manufacturers, who says Canada is still the U.S.'s number one export destination.
3: The North American market is the most significant market for the equipment manufacturing industry. The U.S. piece of that industry currently runs about a $5.5 billion trade surplus with Canada. So Canada is by far our most important export market. About 30% of the equipment made in the United States is destined for export, and a significant portion of that goes to Canada. Now, we also import parts, components, and equipment from Canada. But as I said, the delta there is about $5.5 billion in the U.S.'s favor. So it's an important, if not the most important, export market.
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1: Hey, it's Michael John, and they say you don't ever want to meet your heroes. But Jamie Lee Curtis, the actress, says you're wrong about this one. Gonna get more into that next.

Howdy, neighbors. This is Pastor Garrison Griffith from First Baptist Wisner. 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

0: Hey, it's Michael John. Oh, the tributes are coming in for Dolly Parton, fast and by many. And actress Jamie Lee Curtis said about Dolly Parton, they say you don't want to meet your heroes. They were wrong about her. She's a great example for all of us, Dolly Parton. How about Sally Field? If there are truly angels on earth, then we just have lost one, Dolly Parton. There will never be another. I adored her with all my heart and will always cherish our time together forever. That's from actress Sally Field. More tributes for Dolly coming up next.
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0: Hey, it's Michael John, and Paul McCartney was even given a tribute to Dolly Parton. We lost her at the age of 80 yesterday. Paul McCartney said, "She was so bubbly and full of life, it is difficult to take in the news that she has passed. There was no greater honor for me than to have her sing my song, Let It Be." I'll be singing that today for her, Paul McCartney.
1: 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Sunny and hot for a Wednesday afternoon. The high temperature 100, the heat index 110. Becomes partly to mostly cloudy tonight with a chance for a shower and thunderstorm, low 74. Thursday, cloud, showers, and a couple of thunderstorms, high 94. 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

0: Hello, this is Pastor Craig Beeman inviting you to join us each Sunday at 11 a.m. for the broadcast of the Morning Worship Hour of the First Baptist Church right here in Winnsboro, where you matter to God and to us.
1: Some say love, it is a river, and that it drowns the tender reed. And some say love, it's like a razor, and that it leaves your soul to bleed.

0: Buck Owens, Tiger by the Tail. Hey, it's Michael John, and with the passing of Dolly Parton, the tributes are coming in fast and by many. Carrie Underwood said she was all about faith, grace, talent, beauty, and humor all in one person. She had a humble heart for Jesus and made everyone around her feel special. She was probably the one person on planet Earth that everyone loved and could agree on. That's from Carrie Underwood about Dolly Parton, and so true.
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Hey, it's Michael John, and Janet just checked in. She said, in honor of Dolly, I found 9 to 5 last night on one of my streaming services, and I watched it. That's a great idea. In fact, what was your favorite Dolly movie of all time? Let me know.

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0: Hey, it's Michael John. With the passing of Dolly, Janet had a great idea. She tracked down one of her movies. She goes, I'm going to be watching a different Dolly movie every day. And Allison heard that, and she goes, that's a great idea. Steel Magnolias was my favorite Dolly Parton movie. How about yours? What was your favorite? Was it 9 to 5? Steel Magnolias, Rhinestone, The Best Little Whorehouse in Texas. Those were all movies that Dolly did and did them well. Yeah, she was a great actress, not only entertainer, singer, songwriter, businesswoman. She was one incredible lady, and we will definitely miss her dearly. Watch one of Dolly's movies today or this weekend for sure.
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0: Reba McEntire, she said of Dolly Parton, there will never ever be another Dolly. We will remember and cherish every memory and every note you ever played and sang. Thank you, Lord, for Dolly. That is quoting Reba McEntire. Hey, it's Michael John, and if you've never been to Dollywood, maybe that's the time to go to the theme park now in honor of Dolly. Get there with your family and friends and enjoy the theme park. That's what she embraced as a businesswoman. She goes, I want great family entertainment for all. And the amusement park will do that. Dollywood. Is it on your bucket list? Yeah, try to make that trip before the year's up.
1: 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Heading into Wednesday evening, skies will be partly cloudy, becomes mostly cloudy at night with widespread showers and scattered thunderstorms developing, low 72. Thursday, clouds, a couple of showers and thunderstorms, a high 96. Sunshine Friday with a high of 94. 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

Hey, it's Michael John. Hank Williams there for Stacy, who says, in honor of Dolly, I'm going to do some baking Dolly style. Going to get into that next.

Howdy, neighbors. This is Pastor Garrison Griffith from First Baptist Wisner. I'm excited to invite you and your loved ones to join us in our journey as disciples of Jesus. 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

0: As an entrepreneur, she had her hands in a lot of businesses, Dolly Parton, not only the entertainment world, the theme park world, but how about Dolly Parton's Baking Kits, an extensive line of Southern-style baking mixes and food products. Stacy said she's going to do some baking in honor of Dolly. She's getting some products sent to her house right now. Dolly Parton Baking Kits. Yeah, that's a great idea. Do a couple dishes towards the weekend here, through the weekend, and forever. Dolly Parton. That's one way to remember not only her music, but her baking kits.
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0: Tom T. Hall, that is for Henry, who says him and his wife talk it over. They're going to do a Dolly trip. They're going to go to Dolly's Tennessee Travel Stop. And this just opened in June. They're going to go there. And then opening in October is Dolly Parton's Song Teller Hotel, a boutique hospitality museum experience in downtown Nashville. Now, that's not opening till October. So they're going to hit the Dolly's Tennessee Travel Stop. And then later on in October, they will be hitting Dolly Parton Songteller Hotel. They're looking at making reservations already. That's right. The hotel hasn't even opened yet. And that's a great idea, Henry. I like that. I might have to put that on my bucket list, too. Thanks for reminding me it's opening in October. Dolly Parton Songteller Hotel.
1: In the KMAR Weather Center, here's your Wednesday forecast brought to you by Kuiper Hardware and Lumber. Heading into Wednesday evening, skies will be partly cloudy, becomes mostly cloudy at night with widespread showers and scattered thunderstorms developing, low 72. Thursday, clouds, a couple of showers and thunderstorms, a high 96. Sunshine Friday with a high of 94. 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

Hello, this is Pastor Craig Beeman inviting you to join us each Sunday at 11 a.m. for the broadcast of the Morning Worship Hour of the First Baptist Church right here in Winnsboro, where you matter to God and to us.

0: Johnny Paycheck. That is for Robin. She said, I needed a pick-me-up song there. I've been sad ever since hearing the passing of Dolly yesterday. Yep, she was not only a great entertainer, but a great author. I've got a couple of her books, everything from children's books to cookbooks and some other collabs with some famous novelists like James Patterson. 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What's available? I need to get me a Dolly book. 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I'm probably going to order a second one. How about you?
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That's how we roll. 95.9 KMAR, The Bird, from the flag capital of Louisiana. And yes, we do stand. 95.9 KMAR, The Bird.

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0: God bless the USA. Lee Greenwood for Marty, who says, I've been to Dollywood, and what Dolly Parton did for others is amazing. Like, how about that Eagle Mountain Sanctuary managed by American Eagle Foundation? Yeah, it's all about helping out the eagles there at Dollywood. Her Imagination Library. How about some Dolly Parton scholarships helping kids get into college? How about the My People Fund, a 2016 telethon and charity providing $1,000 a month stipend to displaced families from the devastating East Tennessee wildfires? I remember all those great things she did. And yes, many more should know about all her charity work. Many don't. Marty, that's a great idea. I'm going to bring up some more how she's helped others next.
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0: Hey, it's Michael John. Not only a great entrepreneur, singer, songwriter, entertainer, author, but she had a big heart. She loved to give back, helping out Vanderbilt Children's Hospital, Vanderbilt Medical Center, helping out flood victims in Middle Tennessee, helping out Hurricane Helene relief. And this one I really love. In 2022, Dolly Parton, she announced that the Dollywood Company would cover 100% of tuition fees and books for its employees. She was helping others' dreams come true. Take some time. I know I don't have the deep pockets like she did, but I like to help others. Do something kind to someone. Volunteer. Do something in the next few days in honor of Dolly Parton.
1: In the KMAR Weather Center, here's your Wednesday evening forecast. For this Wednesday evening, showers and thunderstorms likely. Overnight, low around 72. For Thursday, chance of showers and thunderstorms mainly before noon, then a chance of rain, mostly sunny skies and a high of 94. Heat index values as high as 103. Thursday night, chance of showers and thunderstorms, partly cloudy, low around 71. That's a look at your KMAR weather.

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0: As the tributes keep rolling in for Dolly Parton, many female artists say she paved the way. Yep, Dolly Parton, a legend who destroyed the dumb blonde stereotype. Dolly was an extremely talented singer and songwriter who did things her way, and in doing so, paved the way for generations of female musicians. Thank you, Dolly.
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10: Came crawling home last night, like many nights before. Finally made it to my feet as she opened up the door. And she said, you're not gonna do this anymore. She said, I'm gonna hire a wino to decorate our home.

Joseph wore, and then she said, perhaps this coat will bring you good luck and happiness.